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0: 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Energia positiva. What I gotta do to get close to you? Two more things I love is true. I just wanna chill, tell me is that cool? Got me going crazy, tell me, baby. What I gotta do to get close to you? Tell the vibes that we come right through.

sorry I got jealous that time. I felt so insecure. I know I said something's wrong, but I didn't mean any harm. It felt like you were putting me down when I should have been laughing along. I know we gotta go.